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0: Now in hospitality, where we are going to stay nice and mild this evening with a few clouds moving in ahead of a system that provides some showers and thunderstorms on Wednesday and Thursday. Overnight lows look to stay into the lower 70s with only a light east wind coming in at 3 to 5 miles per hour.
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8: 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They're located in both Clinton and in Uri. We are going to stay nice and mild this evening with a few clouds moving in ahead of a storm system that will provide some showers and thunderstorms on Wednesday and Thursday. Overnight lows look to stay into the lower 70s with only a light east wind coming in at 3 to 5 miles per hour.
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2: Hey everyone, Tubby here with the check-in on your SkyTrack weather forecast for this evening for West Central Missouri, brought to you by our good friends at Gary's Towing. If you're in a bind and you need a tow, give them a call at 660-885-HELP. Well, we are going to stay nice and mild this evening with a few clouds moving in ahead of a system that will provide some showers and thunderstorm development on Wednesday and Thursday. Overnight lows look to stay into the lower 70s with only a light east wind coming in at 3 to 5 miles per hour.
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9: 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Stop in for some hometown hospitality. Well, we are going to stay nice and mild this evening with a few clouds moving in ahead of a system that will provide some showers and thunderstorms on Wednesday and Thursday. Overnight lows look to stay into the lower 70s with only a light east wind coming in at 3 to 5 miles per hour.
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0: 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Let Patrick, Alec, and the gang get you fixed up for your farm or your home. They're located in both Clinton and in Uri. We are going to stay nice and mild this evening with a few clouds moving in ahead of a storm system that will provide some showers and thunderstorms on Wednesday and Thursday. Overnight lows look to stay into the lower 70s with only a light east wind coming in at 3 to 5 miles per hour.
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5: Hey everyone, Tubby here with the check-in on your SkyTrack weather forecast for this evening for West Central Missouri, brought to you by our good friends at Gary's Towing. If you're in a bind and you need a tow, give them a call at 660-885-HELP. Well, we are going to stay nice and mild this evening with a few clouds moving in ahead of a system that will provide some showers and thunderstorm development on Wednesday and Thursday. Overnight lows look to stay into the lower 70s with only a light east wind coming in at 3 to 5 miles per hour.
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1: Hey everyone, Tubby here to check in on your SkyTrack weather forecast for this evening for West Central Missouri, brought to you by our good friends at Clint's Bar and Grill in downtown Calhoun, where good food and friends meet up. Stop in for some hometown hospitality. Well, we are going to stay nice and mild this evening with a few clouds moving in ahead of a system that will provide some showers and thunderstorms on Wednesday and Thursday. Overnight lows look to stay into the lower 70s with only a light east wind coming in at 3 to 5 miles per hour.
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7: What's going on, everyone? 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They're located in both Clinton and in Uri. We are going to stay nice and mild this evening with a few clouds moving in ahead of a storm system that will provide some showers and thunderstorms on Wednesday and Thursday. Overnight lows look to stay into the lower 70s with only a light east wind coming in at 3 to 5 miles per hour.
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day, Potts Farm was a place to go. 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
7: Hey everyone, Tubby here with the check-in on your SkyTrack weather forecast for this evening for West Central Missouri, brought to you by our good friends at Gary's Towing. If you're in a bind and you need a tow, give them a call at 660-885-HELP. Well, we are going to stay nice and mild this evening with a few clouds moving in ahead of a system that will provide some showers and thunderstorm development on Wednesday and Thursday. Overnight lows look to stay into the lower 70s with only a light east wind coming in at 3 to 5 miles per hour.
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9: Hey everyone, Tubby here to check in on your SkyTrack weather forecast for this evening for West Central Missouri, brought to you by our good friends at Clint Bar and Grill in downtown Calhoun, where good food and friends meet up. Stop in for some hometown hospitality. Well, we are going to stay nice and mild this evening with a few clouds moving in ahead of a system that will provide some showers and thunderstorms on Wednesday and Thursday. Overnight lows look to stay into the lower 70s with only a light east wind coming in at 3 to 5 miles per hour.
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6: Hey everyone, Tubby here with the check-in on your SkyTrack weather forecast for this evening for West Central Missouri, brought to you by our good friends at Gary's Towing. If you're in a bind and you need a tow, give them a call at 660-885-HELP. Well, we are going to stay nice and mild this evening with a few clouds moving in ahead of a system that will provide some showers and thunderstorm development on Wednesday and Thursday. Overnight lows look to stay into the lower 70s with only a light east wind coming in at 3 to 5 miles per hour.
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1: Hey everyone, Tubby here to check in on your SkyTrack weather forecast for this evening for West Central Missouri, brought to you by our good friends at Clint Bar and Grill in downtown Calhoun, where good food and friends meet up. Stop in for some hometown hospitality. Well, we are going to stay nice and mild this evening with a few clouds moving in ahead of a system that will provide some showers and thunderstorms on Wednesday and Thursday. Overnight lows look to stay into the lower 70s with only a light east wind coming in at 3 to 5 miles per hour.
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5: What's going on, everyone? 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They're located in both Clinton and in Uri. We are going to stay nice and mild this evening with a few clouds moving in ahead of a storm system that will provide some showers and thunderstorms on Wednesday and Thursday. Overnight lows look to stay into the lower 70s with only a light east wind coming in at 3 to 5 miles per hour.
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5: Hey everyone, Tubby here with the check-in on your SkyTrack weather forecast for this evening for West Central Missouri, brought to you by our good friends at Gary's Towing. 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Well, we are going to stay nice and mild this evening with a few clouds moving in ahead of a system that will provide some showers and thunderstorm development on Wednesday and Thursday. Overnight lows look to stay into the lower 70s with only a light east wind coming in at 3 to 5 miles per hour.
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10: 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I know this is something I gotta do. 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What I'm trying to say is that

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5: Hey everyone, Tubby here with the check-in on your SkyTrack weather forecast for this evening for West Central Missouri, brought to you by our good friends at Clint's Bar and Grill in downtown Calhoun, where good food and friends meet up. Stop in for some hometown hospitality. Well, we are going to stay nice and mild this evening with a few clouds moving in ahead of a system that will provide some showers and thunderstorms on Wednesday and Thursday. Overnight lows look to stay into the lower 70s with only a light east wind coming in at 3 to 5 miles per hour.
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2: What's going on, everyone? 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They're located in both Clinton and in Uri. We are going to stay nice and mild this evening with a few clouds moving in ahead of a storm system that will provide some showers and thunderstorms on Wednesday and Thursday. Overnight lows look to stay into the lower 70s with only a light east wind coming in at 3 to 5 miles per hour.
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3: Hey everyone, Tubby here with the check-in on your SkyTrack weather forecast for this evening for West Central Missouri, brought to you by our good friends at Gary's Towing. If you're in a bind and you need a tow, give them a call at 660-885-HELP. Well, we are going to stay nice and mild this evening with a few clouds moving in ahead of a system that will provide some showers and thunderstorm development on Wednesday and Thursday. Overnight lows look to stay into the lower 70s with only a light east wind coming in at 3 to 5 miles per hour.
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12: Hey everyone, Tubby here to check in on your SkyTrack weather forecast for this evening for West Central Missouri, brought to you by our good friends at Clint's Bar and Grill in downtown Calhoun, where good food and friends meet up. Stop in for some hometown hospitality. Well, we are going to stay nice and mild this evening with a few clouds moving in ahead of a system that will provide some showers and thunderstorms on Wednesday and Thursday. Overnight lows look to stay into the lower 70s with only a light east wind coming in at 3 to 5 miles per hour.
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1: 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They're located in both Clinton and in Uri. We are going to stay nice and mild this evening with a few clouds moving in ahead of a storm system that will provide some showers and thunderstorms on Wednesday and Thursday. Overnight lows look to stay into the lower 70s with only a light east wind coming in at 3 to 5 miles per hour.
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3: Hey everyone, Tubby here with the check-in on your SkyTrack weather forecast for this evening for West Central Missouri, brought to you by our good friends at Gary's Towing. If you're in a bind and you need a tow, give them a call at 660-885-HELP. Well, we are going to stay nice and mild this evening with a few clouds moving in ahead of a system that will provide some showers and thunderstorm development on Wednesday and Thursday. Overnight lows look to stay into the lower 70s with only a light east wind coming in at 3 to 5 miles per hour.

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8: Hey everyone, Tubby here to check in on your SkyTrack weather forecast for this evening for West Central Missouri, brought to you by our good friends at Clint Bar and Grill in downtown Calhoun, where good food and friends meet up. Stop in for some hometown hospitality. Well, we are going to stay nice and mild this evening with a few clouds moving in ahead of a system that will provide some showers and thunderstorms.

0: On Wednesday and Thursday. Overnight lows look to stay into the lower 70s with only a light east wind coming in at 3 to 5 miles per hour.
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7: 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They're located in both Clinton and in Uri. We are going to stay nice and mild this evening with a few clouds moving in ahead of a storm system that will provide some showers and thunderstorms on Wednesday and Thursday. Overnight lows look to stay into the lower 70s with only a light east wind coming in at 3 to 5 miles per hour.
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3: 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Hello, I'm Clay Radford. Well, 41% of voters turned out yesterday for the primary election in Henry County out of the 14,120 registered voters. Big races across Henry County, including presiding commissioner on the Republican ballot, Daniel Wilson won with 2,264 votes, Michael Rozier claiming 2,030 votes, and Miles Worsick getting 270 votes. Other races on the ballot on the Republican ticket yesterday included the state senator, District 28, Sam Alexander, won with 2,338 here in Henry County. Brad Paulette had 1,498. Chuck Lentz had 501. The other big issues, including Constitutional Amendment 1,

0: 104.9 The Biz. This is the TJ Show. J-Bo, you were at the mall and something surprised you.
1: Yeah, I had to use the restroom. That wasn't surprising. I'm not shy. I'll use the bathroom in public. And when I got up, and, you know, it was an automatic flusher, the toilet, I noticed there's a sign on the wall behind the toilet that said, courtesy flush. Please push and hold button on right. And then it had an arrow pointing to this little small black button on the toilet where you can push to flush just in case you're mid-business and you have to flush. But I thought that was very surprising. I'm like, a courtesy flush sign?
0: Yeah, like
1: I'm all for courtesy flushes.
0: Sure. But usually they're doing the opposite. They're like, protect the ecosystem, use the smaller flush
1: right.
0: if, you know, it's one, mm-hmm. and the bigger flush.
2: Well, they're protecting against biohazards in that bathroom.
1: Right.

0: So I'm wondering, do you think a customer went in and put up the signs in the bathroom?
1: I don't think so, because this is legit. It's not handwritten. It is a sign that is hard. And when I
0: walk, it's installed. Oh yeah, yeah, like plastic.
1: Yeah, it's plastic.
0: Oh yeah, that's got to be official.
1: Yeah, black lettering.
0: Wow.
1: And when I walked past other stalls, you know, because doors are open as I'm walking to wash my hands, I saw the sign on the back of the toilet up against the wall.
0: Interesting. Wow.
1: Yeah.
0: So the courtesy flush has reached a professional status that is now taken seriously. That's mm-hmm. not just a fringe thing that some people do. This has become a common part of using the toilet. Yes.
2: Dude, I double flush anytime I go to the bathroom in any toilet that I'm using. Because my biggest fear, and I've lived a privileged life, so this is why this is my biggest fear, is overflowing a toilet. That is like literally... That's so embarrassing.
1: I have that fear in someone's home.
0: Yes,
2: I have
0: in the
2: right?
1: Everywhere. I've definitely felt that way when I've been invited to TJ's house and I have to use the potty. And I'm like, oh my gosh. One time I was like, I was in there stressing out. I was like, how am I going to explain this?
2: Yeah. I would triple flush at TJ's house.
1: Yeah, that was scary.
0: Can't
1: but in
0: go
1: public,
0: wrong with the trip.
1: Yeah, in public, if it clogs, you're like, nah, you just tell somebody,
0: well,
1: right?
0: If it's at the mall. You would, and this is not the right thing to do, I acknowledge that, but you'd have to sneak out and not take the credit. You would do a quick little check with one eye out the door, close it real fast. If there's no one out there, you run out and then you walk. And then you go, oh, wow, that's, I'm surprised. Or you don't look back.
1: But you still have to wash your hands, though.
2: You have to wash your hands, and you have to tell, if it's overflowing, you have to tell somebody. You can't just leave
0: an
2: overflowing toilet.
0: They've got floor drains. And if you're talking about a mall, it's floor drains.
2: But at least you could just go up and be like, hey, I don't know, I just walked in the bathroom and I saw.
3: You got a problem.
0: But then you're lying. Then you're lying.
1: No, I'm not going to claim it. I would just go up there and go, hey, that toilet is overflowing.
2: Yeah, I don't know what happened.
0: Less information.
1: Yes.
0: Okay.
1: Because at the end of the day, the problem is a toilet overflowing. The problem is not that I caused it. That problem is now in the past.
3: Statute of limitations.
1: Yes. The current problem is you have water on the floor.
2: And you come out as a hero because you're bringing attention to a problem.
1: Yes, I saved the day.
2: Mm-hmm.
0: Well, I'm just saying, let me go back to the courtesy flush. Proud that it's made it to this status now. It's officially represented, at least at one mall in America.
1: Yes. Mm-hmm.
0: And I have a feeling more will come.
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7: 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They're located in both Clinton and Uri. Well, we are going to see a mix of sun and clouds today, along with a slight chance to see an isolated shower or thunderstorm. Daytime high should reach up to the upper 80s. Partly cloudy with a continued chance for thunderstorms this evening with lows near 70 degrees.
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0: 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This is the TJ Show. Our news, it sounds different around here. Kenny reads through every story he can find, and then he brings us the most interesting ones. Kenny, what's happening on the planet today?
1: Sing.

0: Actress Ariana Grande has stepped down from a musical performance she was supposed to do at London's West End, and also added that she is taking a break from the public eye. This is due to extreme backlash and criticism that she seems to get on social media and from her fans.
1: You put anything out there, especially at the level that Ariana Grande is putting stuff out there. I mean, she's everywhere. People are going to criticize.
2: Unfortunately, yeah.
0: Yeah, she's had a recent breakup, so people are talking about that. They say she's been facing ongoing public scrutiny and online speculation surrounding her personal life, appearance, and recent events, including the breakup with Ethan Slater, who was her co-star in the Wicked movies. And she's finishing up. She's currently on tour. Her Eternal Sunshine tour concludes in London on September 1st, and after that, she's taking a pause.
1: Hey. She knows herself.
2: Well, yeah, what's nice is that she's making that decision for herself.
1: Yeah.
2: You know, so it empowers herself. Nobody's making it for her.
1: Well, it's great that she can just take some time, take it ease. And, you know, and people were saying she's everywhere. Yeah, she's too many places. Okay, well, stay in bed until 9 o'clock.
0: I will say she was absolutely fantastic as Glinda the Good Witch in the Wicked movies.
3: She's a talented lady.
0: Perfect casting.
1: She's amazing. Yeah. Kenny, what else do you have?
0: This is a very interesting study that was done. A company that makes prophylactics was trying to figure out which of these United States is the friskiest, if you catch my meaning.
1: The busiest.
0: Yeah, they're getting busy.
1: Okay.
0: That's a good way to put it. New Mexico comes in at number one.
1: Really?
2: Good for them.
3: Okay. You know,
1: that's interesting. So I have a friend who is just recently moving out of New Mexico, and he said that he's doing it because they have the worst education or something. And I believe they are number 50 on that list. So
0: that's true.
1: It's a weird correlation.
2: So number one friskiest.
1: Number 50. I don't know why. Is there a connection? I don't know.
2: Maybe there is a connection there.
1: I don't know.
2: There's not much education.
3: I mean, their brain
2: is the best education, then.
3: And their brain power is being focused on a different...
1: Something else.
3: Yes, yeah. The education.
2: Or maybe they're not being taught to, like, yo, pull back.
3: Right.
2: You know what I'm saying?
1: Slow down.
3: Right. Yeah, there's other things that you can do.
2: Yeah.
0: They came up with these rankings. They asked people how many times are they having intimate relations during a week. They also analyzed Google searches and visits to, quote, adult stores. So New Mexico, number one, followed by Oregon. And then Arkansas, Vermont, and North Dakota rounding out the top five.
1: All right, well, listen, everyone's got to be known for something.
3: Right.
0: The least frisky state is Texas, last.
1: All right.
0: Followed closely by Florida, Tennessee, Georgia, and Mississippi.
1: Kenny, thanks for keeping us somewhat informed.
0: That's what's happening.
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11: Good morning, everyone. Let's take a look at that SkyTrack weather forecast brought to you by our good friends over at Gary's Towing. If you're in a bind and you need a tow, give Amanda and the crew a call at 660-885-HELP. Well, we are going to see a mix of sun and cloud today, along with a slight chance to see an isolated shower or thunderstorm. Daytime high should reach up into the upper 80s. Partly cloudy with the continued chance for thunderstorms this evening, with the low near 70 degrees.
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I thought this was quite an interesting headline. 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
1: 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Hello, I'm Clay Radford. Well, 41% of voters turned out yesterday for the primary election in Henry County out of the 14,120 registered voters. Big races across Henry County, including presiding commissioner on the Republican ballot, Daniel Wilson won with 2,264 votes, Michael Rozier claiming 2,030 votes, and Miles Worsick getting 270 votes.

0: white. 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
1: Yeah. Right. If you don't have gout, you're going to get it, apparently.
2: Well, maybe I'll swing by the office one time just for fun, okay? You do like a little free blood test.
0: That's good.
2: Yeah, just for funsies. All right. We'll talk soon. And thank you for all the work that you're doing every day. I'm glad that you love your job.
0: Thank you. I enjoy y'all's job.
2: All right. Now, don't send me a bill for all this.
0: No.
2: Okay, all thank right. you.
3: Thanks for calling. Bye. Take care. Thanks.
2: Love you, Heather. Bye.
3: Bye.
0: Bye.
3: Bye-bye.
0: Bye.
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1: Good Wednesday morning, everyone. Let's take a look at your SkyTrack weather forecast brought to you by our good friends at Clint Bar and Grill in downtown Calhoun, where good food and friends meet up. Stop in for some hometown hospitality. Well, we are going to see a mix of sun and clouds today, along with a slight chance of an isolated shower, maybe even a thunderstorm. Daytime highs should reach up to the upper 80s. Partly cloudy with a continued chance of thunderstorm this evening with a low near 70 degrees.
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6: 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They're located in both Clinton and Uri. Well, we are going to see a mix of sun and clouds today, along with a slight chance to see an isolated shower or thunderstorm. Daytime high should reach up to the upper 80s. Partly cloudy with a continued chance for thunderstorms this evening with lows near 70 degrees.
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2: Good morning, everyone. Let's take a look at that SkyTrack weather forecast brought to you by our good friends over at Gary's Towing. If you're in a bind and you need a tow, give Amanda and the crew a call at 660-885-HELP. Well, we are going to see a mix of sun and clouds today, along with a slight chance to see an isolated shower or thunderstorm. Daytime highs should reach up into the upper 80s. Partly cloudy with the continued chance for thunderstorms this evening with the low near 70 degrees.
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0: connectivity. In fact, there was an MIT study that showed 55% reduction in information flow between brain regions, particularly those tied to memory and creativity, when students use ChatGPT compared to those who use no technology.
1: It is so wild how deeply it's affecting people. It's like you're seeing zombies walking around. Seriously.
0: Yeah, it's affecting people's memory. This article also gives some tips to counteract what they're calling AI brain fry. It turns out physical fitness can help, but also, we've talked about this before, friction maxing, making tasks harder on purpose. They say if you're going to use AI, use nemesis prompts. Instruct the AI to challenge your ideas, find flaws, or force you to think critically rather than passively accepting the output. They say only use AI for mindless tasks, and you should interrupt your habitual patterns. So if you're automatically relying on AI, temporarily disable those tools or introduce new small challenges in daily routines to force active decision making.
1: Well, there you go.
2: Well, your brain's a muscle, and if you don't use it, you lose it.
3: That's right. Yeah.
1: All right, well, since you bring it up, Heather, 9 divided by 3.
2: 9 divided by is 3?
1: Good job.
0: Well done.
2: Nice.
1: That's awesome.
2: See how I repeated it so I can have another extra second?
3: Yeah.
1: That was impressive.
3: How that works.
1: That was impressive. Mm-hmm. Kenny, thanks for keeping us somewhat informed.
0: That's what's happening.
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13: Hey everyone, Subby here with a look at your SkyTrack weather forecast for West Central Missouri, brought to you by Clint's Bar and Grill in downtown Calhoun, where good food and friends meet up. Stop in for some hometown hospitality. Well, we will continue to see a mix of clouds and sun this afternoon, along with the chance to see a scattered thunderstorm. We should make it up to the upper 80s by late this afternoon. For this evening, we will see showers and thunderstorms likely with overnight lows near 70 degrees.
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1: 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They're located in both Clinton and in Urey. Well, we will continue to see a mix of clouds and sun this afternoon, along with the chance to see a scattered thunderstorm. We should make it up into the upper 80s by late this afternoon. For this evening, we will see showers and thunderstorms likely, with overnight lows near 70 degrees.
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7: Hey, everyone. It's up here with a look at your SkyTrack weather forecast for West Central Missouri, brought to you by Clint's Bar and Grill in downtown Calhoun, where good food and friends meet up. Stop in for some hometown hospitality. Well, we will continue to see a mix of clouds and sun this afternoon, along with the chance to see a scattered thunderstorm. We should make it up to the upper 80s by late this afternoon. For this evening, we will see showers and thunderstorms likely with overnight lows near 70 degrees.
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4: Hey everyone, Tubby here with a look at your SkyTrack weather forecast for West Central Missouri, brought to you by Gary's Towing. If you're in a bind and you need a tow, give Amanda and the crew a call at 660-885-HELP. Well, we will continue to see a mix of clouds and sun this afternoon, along with the chance to see a scattered thunderstorm. We should make it up into the upper 80s by late this afternoon. For this evening, we will see showers and thunderstorms likely with overnight lows near 70 degrees.
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6: What's going on, everyone? 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They're located in both Clinton and in Uric. Well, we will continue to see a mix of clouds and sun this afternoon, along with the chance to see a scattered thunderstorm. We should make it up into the upper 80s by late this afternoon. For this evening, we will see showers and thunderstorms likely, with overnight lows near 70 degrees.
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1: Hey everyone, something here. Look at your SkyTrack weather forecast for West Central Missouri, brought to you by Clint's Bar and Grill in downtown Calhoun, where good food and friends meet up. Stop in for some hometown hospitality. Well, we will continue to see a mix of clouds and sun this afternoon, along with the chance to see a scattered thunderstorm. We should make it up to the upper 80s by late this afternoon. For this evening, we will see showers and thunderstorms likely, with overnight lows near 70 degrees.

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5: Hey everyone, Tubby here with a look at your SkyTrack weather forecast for West Central Missouri, brought to you by Gary's Towing. If you're in a bind and you need a tow, give Amanda and the crew a call at 660-885-HELP. Well, we will continue to see a mix of clouds and sun this afternoon, along with the chance to see a scattered thunderstorm. We should make it up into the upper 80s by late this afternoon. For this evening, we will see showers and thunderstorms likely, with overnight lows near 70 degrees.
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1: 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They're located in both Clinton and in Urich. Well, we will continue to see a mix of clouds and sun this afternoon, along with the chance to see a scattered thunderstorm. We should make it up into the upper 80s by late this afternoon. For this evening, we will see showers and thunderstorms likely, with overnight lows near 70 degrees.
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1: Hey everyone, something here with a look at your SkyTrack weather forecast for West Central Missouri, brought to you by Clint's Bar and Grill in downtown Calhoun, where good food and

0: Aaron's Meetup. Stop in for some hometown hospitality, where we will continue to see a mix of clouds and sun this afternoon, along with the chance to see a scattered thunderstorm. We should make it up to the upper 80s by late this afternoon. For this evening, we will see showers and thunderstorms likely, with overnight lows near 70 degrees.
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6: Hey everyone, Tubby here with a look at your SkyTrack weather forecast for West Central Missouri, brought to you by Gary's Towing. If you're in a bind and you need a tow, give Amanda and the crew a call at 660-885-HELP. Well, we will continue to see a mix of clouds and sun this afternoon, along with the chance to see a scattered thunderstorm. We should make it up into the upper 80s by late this afternoon. For this evening, we will see showers and thunderstorms likely with overnight lows near 70 degrees.
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5: What's going on, everyone? 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Let Patrick, Alec, and the gang get you fixed up for your farm or your home. They're located in both Clinton and in Urich, where we will continue to see a mix of clouds and sun this afternoon, along with the chance to see a scattered thunderstorm. We should make it up into the upper 80s by late this afternoon. For this evening, we will see showers and thunderstorms likely, with overnight lows near 70 degrees.
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3: It's Wednesday midweek soiree. Get those pinkies down, those fancy hats on. Hello, it is Jackson Blue checking in. Time to go. All requests starting now. Bring them on. 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

hoogie, hoogie, jiggle, wiggle, and dance like the roof on fire. 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
3: Hey everyone, Subby here with a look at your SkyTrack weather forecast for West Central Missouri, brought to you by Clint's Bar and Grill in downtown Calhoun, where good food and friends meet up. Stop in for some hometown hospitality. Well, we will continue to see a mix of clouds and sun this afternoon, along with the chance to see a scattered thunderstorm. We should make it up to the upper 80s by late this afternoon. For this evening, we will see showers and thunderstorms likely, with overnight lows near 70 degrees.
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4: Hey, we got a sneaky hot jackpot tonight in the Powerball. Powerball jackpot tonight, $786 million. We're on our way to $1 billion again. If you won crazy money, what is something you would pay somebody to do for you so you never had to do it again?
5: I would buy a chauffeur. 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
4: You can't see anything but that load.
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1: Oh, yesterday I was telling you about a new show, The Sharts, that was premiering last night. Turns out I was wrong. It's not called The Sharts. Ooh, it's The Shards, and it actually looks really good, and it's on tonight. Oh, so sorry about that yesterday. Oh, I was wrong about that, but please enjoy The Shards tonight. 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
2: 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Hey everyone, Subby here with a look at your SkyTrack weather forecast for West Central Missouri, brought to you by Gary's Towing. If you're in a bind and you need a tow, give Amanda and the crew a call at 660-885-HELP. Well, we will continue to see a mix of clouds and sun this afternoon, along with the chance to see a scattered thunderstorm. We should make it up into the upper 80s by late this afternoon. For this evening, we will see showers and thunderstorms likely, with overnight lows near 70 degrees.
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2: Bruce!
1: And over here on the request line, we're now changing it into the complaint line. It's Wednesday. I'm Jackson Blue, manning a complaint line. Call's coming up next. So what's bugging you? Anything that's making you into a big old frumpy pants, complain about it on the radio next. Call me.

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1: Time to ditch the negativity so you can move forward through the rest of the week positively. It's Jackson Blue manning a complaint line calls right now. What are you complaining about today?
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5: What's going on, everyone? 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They're located in both Clinton and in Urich. Well, we will continue to see a mix of clouds and sun this afternoon, along with the chance to see a scattered thunderstorm. We should make it up into the upper 80s by late this afternoon. For this evening, we will see showers and thunderstorms likely, with overnight lows near 70 degrees.
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0: 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Why is this a Wiener Dog Wine Wednesday? Hello, it is Jackson Blue, because first we had cat wine. I think we talked about that a couple weeks ago. And now, of course, the other side is here. Canine wine is now a thing. You really want to hang out tonight and get drunk with your dog? How many people are there that want to drink with your dog? I think that's exactly what we do not need. We do not need drunk dogs walking around humping everything.
1: Oh, no, we classy humping everything.
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1: Hey everyone, Subby here with a look at your SkyTrack weather forecast for West Central Missouri, brought to you by Clint's Bar and Grill in downtown Calhoun, where good food and friends meet up. Stop in for some hometown hospitality. Well, for this evening, we are going to see a continued chance of a thunderstorm, some of which could be on the strong side, with overnight lows reaching down near 70 degrees. Tomorrow, we're going to see nearly an identical day, with highs in the upper 80s with a chance of a thunderstorm.
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1: Anybody out there, can you confirm if there's a moon in the sky right now? Earlier this morning, an abandoned SpaceX rocket crashed into the moon at over 5,000 miles per hour. So that might not be our moon out there anymore. That might just be Elon Musk with a jetpack and a flashlight.
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3: Hey, all you house flippers out there, all you people that walk into those, like, abandoned old houses that you're looking to buy, what's the weirdest thing you've ever found in one of those houses? 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Anybody out there got a story for us? Call now. 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
1: Wicked Weird Wednesday radio scavenger hunt going on right now. It's Jackson Blue looking for people who flip houses and maybe have found something crazy in an abandoned house you have.
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2: Yes, I did, actually.
0: Oh, were they excited to see it?
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3: 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They're located in both Clinton and in Uric. Well, for this evening, we are going to see a continued chance of a thunderstorm, some of which could be on the strong side, with overnight lows reaching down near 70 degrees. Tomorrow, we're going to see nearly an identical day with highs in the upper 80s and a chance for a thunderstorm.
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5: Who wants to send out a shout out? 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

0: 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We've been talking about cat wine and dog wine, but maybe the weirdest food we're going to talk about today is coming up next. Kraft Macaroni and Cheese wants to be your breakfast cereal. 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
5: Hey everyone, Tubby here with a look at your SkyTrap weather forecast for West Central Missouri, brought to you by Gary's Towing. If you're in a bind and you need a tow, give Amanda and the crew a call at 660-885-HELP. Well, for this evening, we are going to see a continued chance of thunderstorms, some of which could be on the strong side, with overnight lows reaching down near 70 degrees. Tomorrow, we're going to see nearly an identical day with highs in the upper 80s with the chance of a thunderstorm.
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0: is, if you're like me, you can't even believe that it's August right now. August 5th, and I think we have to have that talk. What is the song of summer? 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Text it to me right now. What is the song of summer? 833-584-1234. 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
2: Good afternoon. Here's a look at your updated news from Radford Media Group. I'm Clay Radford. Here's what's happening around West Central Missouri. Residents will have the opportunity to provide input on the City of Clinton's proposed property tax rates during a public hearing later this month. The hearing is scheduled for Tuesday, August 18th at 5:45 p.m. at Clinton City Hall, 105 East Ohio Street. The purpose of the hearing is to establish the city's ad valorem property tax rates for the budget year beginning August 1st of 2026. The proposed tax rates will fund the city's general fund and park and recreational fund. City officials encourage citizens to attend the hearing and share comments before the tax rates are finalized. The public hearing is part of the city's annual budget process for the upcoming fiscal year. Well, Missourians can now save money on back-to-school shopping during the state's annual sales tax holiday, which runs this Friday, August 7th through Sunday, August 9th. During this three-day event, qualifying purchases including clothing, school supplies, computers, and certain back-to-school items will be exempt from both state and local sales tax. The Missouri Department of Revenue says all qualifying purchases made during the sales tax holiday will have a 0% sales tax rate. The exemption applies to eligible items as defined by Missouri law during the designated three-day period. And if you're looking for election results from yesterday's primary election across Henry County and St. Clair County, both those results are posted on our website at mykatiekatie.com, where you'll find those stories and others, all available now, once again at mykatiekatie.com, your hometown source for local news 24 hours a day.
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4: 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It's Jackson Blue. I'm so nosy. I love to ask you, what you doing? 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
10: Hey everyone, Subby here with a look at your SkyTrack weather forecast for West Central Missouri, brought to you by Clint's Bar and Grill in downtown Calhoun, where good food and friends meet up. Stop in for some hometown hospitality. Well, for this evening, we are going to see a continued chance of a thunderstorm, some of which could be on the strong side, with overnight lows reaching down near 70 degrees. Tomorrow, we're going to see nearly an identical day, with highs in the upper 80s with a chance of a thunderstorm.
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5: Love you like a brother. 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

0: 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Insert your shoutouts now. Shoutouts are coming up next. 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
3: What's going on, everyone? 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They're located in both Clinton and in Uri. Well, for this season, we are going to see a continued chance of a thunderstorm, some of which could be on the strong side, with overnight lows reaching down near 70 degrees. Tomorrow, we're going to see nearly an identical day with highs in the upper 80s and a chance for a thunderstorm.
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4: 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We're heading to the weekend. We can make it. Hi, it is Jackson Blue. Final hour of the show on a Wednesday. Supercharged request hour. So what do you want to hear? We're doubling requests. 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
5: It's our party. 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It's our party, we can say what we want. It's our party, we can love what we want. We can kiss what we want. We can live how we want.

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It was just two lovers sitting in the car, listening to Blonde, falling for each other. Pink and orange skies, feeling super childish. No Donald Glover. Missed call from my mother.

we were just two lovers. Feet up on the dash, driving nowhere fast, burning through the summer. 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She got solar power. Minutes feel like hours. She knew she

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1: Hey everyone, Subby here with a look at your SkyTrack weather forecast for West Central Missouri, brought to you by Clint's Bar and Grill in downtown Calhoun, where good food and friends meet up. Stop in for some hometown hospitality. Well, for this evening, we are going to see a continued chance of a thunderstorm, some of which could be on the strong side, with overnight lows reaching down near 70 degrees. Tomorrow, we're going to see nearly an identical day, with highs in the upper 80s with a chance of a thunderstorm.
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0: 104.9 The Biz. Time to get to today's request of love and devotion. I'll see you back here tomorrow for the Thursday show. It says, to Justin, you are the rhythm in my favorite song and the best part of every single day. I couldn't do this life without you. Signed, Maya. Going out to Justin from Maya. It's today's request of love and devotion. Thank you.
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